Emma Donovan there with Grandma's Hands here on Double J. The Meltdown before that, Nobody's Girl. We also played you Sharon Van Etten with Serpents and Saint Etienne, and Confidence Man gave us Brand New Me off the international record that is their 13th and final studio album, which is set to be, which was released, 5th of September 2025? That doesn't make sense. I'll work that out later. 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

were giving me advice that I seldom ever took, but your hand never shook. That's love. Both knowing you were right, never shook a living right, just gave me that look. That's love. When I had to learn the hard way and you would let me fall, but never did it out of spite. That's love. You told me never burn a bridge if you

It's a real Brooklyn throwback, isn't it? Sounds like it's from 2015. It really was, Odyssey. That's Love here in Double J. Kind of that, you know, that kind of has a bit like Macklemore and Ryan Lewis, you know? Sort of trumpets and hip-hop. What did we play you in there as well? Eddie Kahn's Suppression Ring in there. Ella Thompson as well. My name's Michael Hing. You're listening to Double J, where about 10:30 is the time. Pleasure to have you company this morning. Coming up, I'm going to put on some 3% for you. Also, some new music from the Foo Fighters, some old music from Garbage. And for people who like, I think this is in 3/4 time. It's a waltz. Yeah. Waltz number 2 by Elliott Smith. You're on Double J. Shout out to any time signature heads listening.

shit, I think I need help. All these thoughts can't be good for my health. About to hit the deck with the hand that I was dealt. 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Yeah, yeah. I wasn't raised a quitter. 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Trying to find a

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1: Wake up to the sound of an Australian classic marking its 30th anniversary. In 1996, UMI took us deep into the heart of suburbia for tales of morning after regrets, rollicking midday escapades, and late.

That is the latest one from the Foo Fighters, your favourite toy. My name is Michael Hing. You're listening to Double J. Coming up, I've got loads of music to share with you, including some Erykah Badu, latest one from Julia Jacklin, and a classic from Garbage. But right now, when you settle in for 7 minutes of Itchy and Scratchy, this is Interference. Good morning, you're on Double J.

Away Lou Dreamhouse there. Kellen on Double J, truly beautiful. We also played you Julia Jacklin's latest cut, Get Away From Me. I Think I'll Love You Soon. And Garbage is in there as well. Stupid Girl. My name's Michael Hing. You're listening to Double J. Coming up, new one from Dobby on the way. Death Cab for Cutie. New music from them. As well as a little later on, I'm going to put on some Ash Grunwald. I haven't thought about him in a while. But right now, an absolute heater from Erykah Badu. This is called The Healer. You're on Double J. Coming to you loud and clear.

0: nothing.
1: Legendary Australian band The Drones are back on the road for the first time in more than a decade. They'll be blasting through venues across the country from Melbourne to Brizzy, Sydney, Perth and Adelaide, with a couple of big regional stops as well. Demand is high, so don't miss them on their one-off tour in August and September. Plus, following up on the release of their first album in 13 years, Carnival have also announced their national tour. Kicking off in July with a hometown show in Perth, then theatre and arena shows in Adelaide, Sydney, Melbourne and Brisbane. Catch them throwing down new material and all your Carnival live faves. For dates and info on these tours and more, head to the Double J website.

Karen Link here, serving up a mouth-watering menu for your lunch. I'm digging in the crates for essential song picks. Deep cuts. And hand-picked classics. The good stuff you forgot you loved. And the new stuff you're about to. All curated for your lunchtime reset. Let me soundtrack your midday with all-time greats and future favourites.

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1: Bundjalung-based artist Baby Cool has released her second album. This is Devotion. And DJ producer Bauer pays homage to the UK dance records he grew up loving on Supersonic. Summer Sound!

That is Clouds on Double J, back from 1991, Hieronymus. Before that, we also played you new music from Death Cab for Cutie, Stone Over Water off their I Built You a Tower record. Just came out at the start of this month, one of my favorite records of the year. And Moonan and Moods in there as well with For Good. I want to give you some live music now. The Beths, recorded in Sydney this year at the Roundhouse. My old stopping ground, the Roundhouse at UNSW. Shout out to any asbestos that remains at that place. It was being removed when I worked there 15 years ago. I imagine they got it all. But this is one of my favorite songs of theirs, Straight Line, hearing it live. You're on Double J.

We're halfway through 2026 and there's been some absolutely ripper albums so far. From genre-defying Polymaths to Red Desert Rock and Roll. And the return of pop icons. 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

That is Hiatus Coyote there with Telescope here on Double J. We also played you Battles. And shout out to Lockie, who's texted in saying, hey, yeah, singers, play them Battles reminds me of my older cousin, Alistair, introducing me to gaming as a kid. A beautiful memory for all. Coming up soon, some London Grammar and some Will Crichton. Right now, this is Burning Sugar by Silicon. My name's Michael Ling. You're listening to Double J. Hope you're having a good Tuesday morning.

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1: Get ready to be hooked by the super catchy sound of New Zealand's The Best. Live from the Roundhouse in Sydney earlier this year, the set is a showcase of the band's relatable storytelling.

0: back. Boy, they gonna hang you high.
1: That is Will Crichton there with Poor Ned here on Double J. Hey, it's time for me to get out here. Thanks so much for hanging out this morning. What a wonderful morning we'd had. Remember when I played Battles? That was fun. Anyway, to take you to midday and the lunch program, this is Bernard Fanning with Songbird. Hope you have a great rest of your Tuesday. My name is Michael Hing. See you tomorrow.

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1: Yes, that is 100% true. I'm here with you for the next 3 hours. How are you doing? Happy Tuesday. Big thanks to Michael Hing for 3 hours of massive, beautiful music this morning. He'll be back tomorrow from 9 a.m. My name is Karen Lang and this is Lunch. And as usual on a Tuesday, we're going to play 3 Up later in the show. Stick around, I'll let you know that theme. Also, some really great new music coming your way today. I can't wait to share a new song for the Leeds band Yard Act ahead of an announced new album. And if you remember Rat-A-Tat, one of their members has just dropped a solo album and that'll be in your ears too. But let's kick off right here, hanging from the rafters. It's Anthony Schmerich on Double J. Hello.
2: The bass shakes loose a single piece of confetti from the rafters. The ghost of the party the night before, and you're the only one who notices that he catches the light. You did say you were looking for a sign and this might be it. Spinning out over a first kiss, dodging a thrown pint pot and recalibrating its elliptics. She leans in, we're gonna miss that last train. Birthday surprise, hollowed out cardboard cake with a strippogram inside. Damn flex collected on church steps. It was quite the entrance, they all said. Yeah, I worked out the meaning of everything. I used to get by so easy, now I'm crumbling. And I learned how to forget it when I watched that paper square.

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It was either the first or the last of its kind. You either jump the gun or you take a lifetime to decide. Don't say I didn't warn you. The patron saint of Withington tries it on with a pound shop Jerry Horner. And it's all of us, that little paper square. Bad timing incarnate, too little too late, falling from the rafters. You're here right now, doesn't matter where you're going after. 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This one's for those who turned left and kept the head. 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

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I used to get by so easy, now I'm crumbling. 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I used to get by so easy, now I'm crumbling. And I learned how to forget it when I watched that paper square come dancing from the ceiling, and my doubts just disappeared. 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
1: Wake up to the sound of an Australian classic marking its 30th anniversary. In 1996, UMI took us deep into the heart of suburbia for tales of morning after regrets, rollicking midday escapades,

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1: That is Aranda Hart. It is new for Drifting Clouds, your new musician, Terry Gurula, and a new song for him. Lily Allen, digging out Smile for you today, coming out to Australia to play songs from right throughout her career, especially the new album, and that tour is happening in October, November this year. All the deets are online. And Anthony Schmerich kicking off lunch today with Rafters. So how are you going today? Are you having a good Tuesday? I'm feeling good. I'm really looking forward to doing some space travelling with you with PJ Harvey soon. Also, a very big dose of UMI. Hourly Daily is our classic album this week. 0408 345555 if you want to say hi today and let me know what I'm soundtracking for you. And let's get a big dose of punk. The Mighty Distillers and Brody Dahl. This is City of Angels on Double J.

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1: Eliza Hull enters a new era with her sensual new single, Hotel Room.

So this is Her Eyes. It's from Zainab, a Pakistani producer and performer raised in America. And this song, it's a great example of banging tunes, really celebrating Zainab's South Asian roots. Before that, you heard PJ Harvey, all floaty and skyward looking, sitting in space on that beautiful new song. It's called Voyager for PJ Harvey. And yeah, the first installment of what is a new body of work coming. Adam Newling there too with Kiss You Twice. And you heard the Distillers at the top with City of Angels. It's Karen Lang with you. Welcome to lunch. I hope you're having an excellent Tuesday. Some new music to come from one of the members of Rat-A-Tat, back with a solo album. Also Australian singer-songwriter Ned Collette has a new album, a new single, and on the way as well, a new song for Yard Act. But right now, I want to take you back to 1996 for this year's classic album, and I'm wondering, who were you in 1996? What were you up to? PJ Harvey in 1996 was singing with Nick Cave on this song. In America, new metal was reigning and we had these guys. So much crunch. Bulls on Parade was a mighty track from Rage Against the Machine. And then, of course, it was peak Britpop. So I'm thinking, what were you up to? I think in 1996 I spent most of my time out seeing rock and roll, dancing in clubs to emergent electronic music, lots of raves. It was a huge time in Australian music, and one of the biggest acts in Australia at the time was UMI. Today we celebrate UMI's Hourly Daily as our feature album this week. Every single song just feels like so much a part of the fabric of our lives. We know them so well, right? What does this album mean to you? This was UMI's third album, and this year it turns 30. The band are actually going to be celebrating it with a special tour, and they're going to be playing some of these songs in new versions with strings. So, yeah, this really consolidated the success of UMI back in 1996 after the first two albums. Let's hear one of the really big tracks off it right now. This is Mr. Milk, UMI, from Hourly Daily.

0: Dr. Milk to MI from Hourly Daily. Here's a band at the top of their game in 1996 with their third album. Went straight to the pointy end of the Australian charts. They were so embedded in our rock and roll culture here. In the mid-1990s, they'd been playing for years and they were so good to see live. Really match fit when they made this album. The first two records, Sound As Ever and Hi-Fi Way, had been made in America with Lee Ranaldo, one of the guitarists with Sonic Youth. But for this album, Hourly Daily, UMI came back home and they made the record in Sydney. You can hear that because there's so many characters and stories and little moments from Australian life and suburbia and childhood working their way into the lyrics of this album. It's one of the reasons it feels just so damn Australian. And I guess that very Australian character also became part of the story of the band overseas. They made an international version of Hourly Daily in 1997 and they made changes to the track listing. It signposted a kind of bittersweet turning point in their relationship with the overseas record industry. And I want to take you back there and play you what Tim Rogers had to say about Hourly Daily in 2004 as he tells the story of their American record label and how they responded to the opening track on Hourly Daily.
1: It was the end of one sort of part of UMI's little rise to glory and the end of another. I think it was the last record that we didn't have any people over our shoulder telling us what to do and giving us cleft-palated suggestions on what we needed to do. I know the rot started to set in when we were mixing the record in Los Angeles with Snoop Dogg next door doing his record, and our A&R guy, product manager, whatever they're called for Warner Brothers in the States, sat me down and said, "Oh, Tim, I need to have a serious talk about you, about the wisdom of putting a 5-minute acoustic song about the mother of a National Front member as the first song on your first record release in America." And I kind of just, you know, gave him a 1,000-yard stare, ordered another plate of ribs and a margarita and just pretended to ignore it.
0: What a hero. Tim Rogers, I'm sure that was very, very difficult to hear back in the day and difficult for any artist to be told what to do like that. So UMI, the story of Hourly Daily, a huge success here in Australia but didn't come without its problems in the US market. But we know that this album is chock full of amazing UMI songs. It went on to score them 6 ARIA Awards in 1996, including Album of the Year, Best Group and Best Independent Release. What does it mean to you and where does it take you back to? Trev in Eastwood says, 1996 was a blur for me, the year my youngest of 3 was born. As for any bands and seeing them live, I had to wait for another decade to do that. I hope you've made up for that, Trevor. Thank you for your text today, 0408 345555. If you want to share any memories, you can listen to Classic Album anytime on the ABC Listen app. You can tune in on Mondays from 6 p.m. with Kaz Tran. And

to see UMI playing Owly Daily Live. They're celebrating the album's 30th anniversary later this year with a Strung Up tour, reimagining songs from the record alongside favourites from their back catalogue and joined by a string quartet. That sounds really cool. The tour takes place in Sydney, Brisbane and Melbourne across October and November. It kicks off at the Sydney Opera House Concert Hall on the 18th of October and all those dates are online. Let's hear another song from it right now and we should hear this. It's Tuesday. So the sun come up again.

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0: And
1: one of my favourite song titles this year, hands down, Shakazilla. That is new for Chaka Khan. And, co-writing with Sia on that new song and an album coming too. Also, there you heard 660 knocking at your door. And Tuesday from UMI, from Hourly Daily. Hi to Clay from Lennox, who says, I was just 15 when it came out. It was the first Australian CD I bought and my third CD ever. I played it to death and I still love it. Fave track is Soldiers. I was fascinated with the album and the suburban theme. Maybe that's why I ended up being a town planner. Can't wait to see them again at the Coolie. Thank you, Clay. I love that UMI may have influenced your choice of career. You should tell them that sometime. 0408 345555 if you want to say hi today. This hour, this day, you're with me, Karen Leng, for a couple more hours. It's 3-up day, so stick around. I will let you know about that theme really, really soon. But right now, new music for this band. Absolutely, rip a band out of Leeds in the UK, Yard Act. Very smart and very funny lyricist. Cracking post-punk band, awesome rhythms, lots of influences from hip-hop in their sound as well. So a couple of years ago, they gave us a big breakout album called Where's My Utopia, and now they're following it up with a release called You're Gonna Need a Little Music. This will be their third album, and James Smith, the singer of Yard Act, says that he's been thinking a lot about how there is no shared reality anymore because everybody just believes exactly what they want. So the album, he says, is about multiple realities and how individualism has led us down this kind of crazy path of not really knowing what is truth. Society. This is New Beginnings, Yard Act.

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1: Get ready to be hooked by the super catchy sound of New Zealand's The Best. Live from the Roundhouse in Sydney earlier this year, the set is a showcase of the band's relatable storytelling.

0: beautiful dream pop for you today. That is Slow Dive, taken from their 2023 album Everything Is Alive. Kisses. Before that, you heard Draft with Rapunzel, and another new taste of Yard Act's latest album, which will be out later this year. It's called New Beginnings, that song I played for you. And You're Going to Need a Little Music is their new album. That is 100% true. We always need music to make our lives better. You're with Karen Leng, dishing it out for you today. I hope you're well. 0408 345 555. If you want to say hi today, Josh Pike around the corner. Also some Blink-182 up my sleeve today. And later on, it's 3-Up.
1: 3-Up.
0: 3-Up happens every Tuesday. Three songs around a theme. I give you the theme and you choose the songs. That's how it works, and I cannot do it without you. Today's theme is inspired by a very special album. Huge pop album celebrating its 40th anniversary. Today marks 40 years since Madonna released her third album, True Blue, 30th of June 1986. All of these songs, they've been going round and round for a long time. It's an album about love and romance and marriage and devotion. It is a really fantastic pop and dance album. You got big synths, guitars and drums. You got big influence from Motown, girl groups and Latin pop as well. Importantly, it's the first album where Madonna had full artistic control, really stepping out on her own. She, of course, is pop royalty. She is the most successful female recording artist of all time and an absolute icon, right? Across music and fashion and film and everything. Interestingly, at the end of this week, she's putting out a new album too. So we thought we'd celebrate Madonna today and the 40th anniversary of this album, True Blue, with songs connected to the colour blue. How does that sound? Might be the deep blue. Maybe you're feeling blue. Maybe you love the blues. Or blue skies, blue oceans, blue lights. Maybe you have synesthesia and colours are a bit unusual for you. Or maybe it's a song that always feels blue to you. Always on 3-Up, you can take it wherever you want. Be as lateral as you like and hit us up on the text line with some song suggestions. 0408 345 555 is the number. We love a name and a story attached to your song choice. And text me in. We're going to play in about an hour's time. Let me take you to a beautiful island with Madonna right now. Surrounded by azure waters, La Isla Bonita. 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

What a beautiful voice. That is Grace Woodruff, my guest on Lunch earlier on this year, The Promise of Everything. Also there, you heard the Middle East and Blood. At the top, Madonna, La Isla Bonita. What a pop tune that is. I gave you the extended mix today ahead of 3UP because it's the 40th anniversary of True Blue today, Madonna's album, and your 3UP theme is the colour blue today. So please keep your suggestions rolling in on the text line 0408 345555. You can link to the theme any way you want, but we love a name and we love a story as well. It's Karen with you on Lunch. So I've had a text here. I played a bit of Slow Dive earlier, right? This band, beautiful shoegazy dream pop crew. David in Vermont has been in touch and he says, "Hey, Karen, do you recall a UK music article around 1993 about what they called blank band names, i.e. without the in front? At the time, there was Ride, Moose, Lush, Verve. I've looked for the article, but I've never found it, and I thought Ride's going blank again was a response to it as well." Oh, I love that text, David, and that you remember that. I've done a bit of digging. And yes, you are absolutely right. There was an article, and Simon Reynolds wrote it. He's a fantastic music critic. He used to write for Melody Maker back in the day. A lot of commentary from him on the shoegaze scene, the scene that celebrates itself, as it used to be called. And he wrote an article, which was then included in his book Blissed Out, where he discussed the whole aesthetic of shoegaze and dream pop. And the names, not having a the in front of the band names, was all about the non-definitive vagueness of it, and it somehow works, right, with the floatiness of shoegaze sounds. So, David, you can find that article if you track down Simon Reynolds' book, Blissed Out. Also, FYI, if you're ever looking for old music articles, there's a great online archive called My Back Pages, I think it is, Rock's Back Pages, where you can, if you're a member, you can dive back through tons of music journalism over the decades. They've scanned everything, which is very cool. That's my honey Dijon on the way. This is Lunch with me, Karen Lang. Text me if you like, 0408 345555. Right now it's Express 2 and David Byrne.

0: throw it with the rhythm, can't lose it. Move through the music, it's the time, don't lose it. Feel the bass, move through it with the rhythm, can't lose it.
1: That is Honey Dijon, I Like It Hot, featuring Green Tea Peng and some wonderful smoky jazzy horns going on that song. Josh Pike before that, Under the Escarpment, Lazy from Express 2 at the top. Hey, keep your suggestions rolling in for 3 Up. We're going to do it in a halfer on lunch. Your theme today is the colour blue, so please connect a song to it and we'll get into it a bit later. My name is Karen Ling and it is a pleasure to be here with you. Hello, if you're just swinging by today. Are you ready for some microtonal math rock? So hopefully by now you've checked out our little roundup of some of the best albums so far this year. It's on the Double J website, the 20 best albums of 2026 so far. It's a cheat sheet, my friend. There's a lot of great albums out, right? But they're some of the best. And one of the bands that we have put up on our list is these guys from Quebec, Engin de Poitrine. You've probably seen pictures of them by now because they've exploded over recent months. They are a masked experimental rock duo from Quebec. Been around for about 6 years. Hilarious. They wear oversized paper mache masks. They have black and white polka dot costumes. And they play this crazy prog experimental rock. That's so addictive. So good. They've blown up so much that they played at the Montreal Jazz Festival on the weekend. It was a huge free show and it went bananas. There were a number of people, 6 people, taken to hospital apparently after their free show. I don't know whether it was heat, intoxication or just a crazy mosh pit, but it speaks to how Engin de Poitrine have blown up. Apparently, it's the biggest turnout for a free show since Stevie Wonder played the Montreal Jazz Festival in 2009. So, Engin de Poitrine, they are having a moment. Check out their album, part of our 20 best. I hope all those people that were injured are okay. You never want to see that really in a big crowd, do you? This song is called Fabienne.

We're halfway through 2026 and there's been some absolutely ripper albums so far. From genre-defying Polymaths to Red Desert Rock and Roll. And the return of pop icons. 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

0: face, feeling increasingly more like a national disgrace.
1: That's new music for Australian singer-songwriter Ned Collette, who's had many solo albums out over the last three decades. He lives in Berlin most of the time. The song is called Curious Thing, from an album called Mixed Light, which is on the way. Also there you heard Little Sims, with Thief, taken from Lotus. At the top you heard Angine de Poitrine and Fabienk. It's Karen with you here on Double J. Are you a fan of this band? This is Rat-A-Tat, if you are. Got some new music coming up for one of the members of Rat-A-Tat, which is pretty damn cool. Right now, I want to dig into our feature album this week from the incredible WA band Pond. So this is our feature album. They are locked in. Psych folk legends now in Australia. One of the best live bands you can catch in the country. Yeah, and album number 11, Terrestrials. Sprawling psychedelic sounds once again. And really getting quite political on some of the songs, like this one, Two Hands. This song is about the destruction of Eucan George in WA and the sacred indigenous rock shelters there by the mining company Rio Tinto. A lot of territory they're covering on this new album. Michael King spoke with Pond yesterday morning about this album. I want to play you what Nick Albrook from Pond had to say about how this album developed a very strong WA flavour. Here's Nick Albrook from Pond.
2: I was in New Zealand getting a coffee and the lady was serving it to me. We were talking and she was like, "Oh, you're from Western Australia. Are you a miner?" I was like, "No, I'm a musician, actually." Yeah, we are so bound to this idea of resource extraction and our whole political, you know, the state capture by these oligarchs like Gina Rinehart and Twiggy and stuff is just like guides everything that happens. It sometimes feels like our, you know, my dearly beloved Frio Dockers are sponsored by Woodside. You know, the arts festival sponsored by Woodside. Like it's grubby fingers are in everything.
3: Yeah,
2: we do, and even the most well-meaning people, like our Premier Roger Cook, is no one's immune from the glittering prizes that they offer.
1: That's Nick Albrook from Pond reflecting on life in WA, the big shadow of mining. And they really reflect on that in the lyrics of this new album, Terrestrials. It's Pond's 11th album. You can hear the full chat inside the ABC Listen app with Hing from yesterday. Let's hear a song from it. This is Through the Heather, Double J.

0: That is Solange done her magic on losing you. Before that, you heard Pond. Terrestrials is their new album. It's our feature album this week. You're going to hear lots of it from the fantastic WA band. You are with me, Karen Leng. Hello. Welcome to lunch if you're just swinging by today. It's a pleasure to have your company. Every Tuesday on Double J, I love to do something special with you. It is called Three Up.
1: Three up.
0: Three up. Three songs around a theme. So I give you the theme and you hit me up with as many song choices as you can find, which we will get out into over the next hour. Today's theme is the colour blue. Inspired by this album by Madonna, True Blue. Saw Madonna really heading out on her own, grasping the mantle, taking a lot of artistic control, reaping the rewards. It's a huge album and it's 40 years old today. So what better reason to celebrate blue than the anniversary of this album? So I'm really, really keen to hear from you. What song suggestions have you got inspired by the colour blue? You can take this wherever you want. You can be literal. You can be very lateral, if you like. Maybe you're thinking blue skies, blue oceans, blue lights. Maybe you feel blue. Maybe you just want to get into some blues. I don't know. You do it. You do you. Hit me up on the text line and go deep. And please tell us why you chose the song. 0408 345 555. I'm going to kick off right here because I definitely have the blues when I don't listen to Grinderman for a while. And how much would you give to see this band back in action again? Let's kick off.
2: My
0: here. 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
0: No pussy blues. 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

Chun Double J with me, Karen Lang, and this is Abby May, Love Decline. These Walls, Kendrick Lamar from To Pimp a Butterfly, and Grinder Man, No Pussy Blues. We're into three up today. Your theme is the colour blue. Take it wherever you want, my friends. And you are. Let me get into your suggestions. This one, Jamie in Currumbin, hello. He says, I'd like to recommend Blue Orchid by the White Stripes. For no other reason than it's an absolute jam. Yes, it is.

recognize that tune. What about this one from Regina in Benalla? Hey Karen, my blues song is Topaz by the B-52s. There's no blue sky here in Benalla. It's been raining for 2 days.

0: Shoal Haven says, hey there, Karen, how about a Blue Boys song? Preferably Sandman.
1: Come into my world.
0: Thank you, JP. And this one's from Paul in Brunswick. He says, I'd like to hear Clearest Blue by Churches. A great song.

0: feels like Blue, this song, doesn't it?
1: It's not enough, not enough, not enough. Just another time that I got down.
0: Thank you, Paul in Brunswick. Great track. And this one from Michael in Tamora. Karen, can I suggest The Replacements and 16 Blue, an underrated track from their best album, Let It Be.

right, this is an incredible track. Doesn't get played enough, 16 Blue. Thank you, Michael, in Tamora. 0408-345-555. If you have a song suggestion for me today, I would love to hear from you. Connect the dots back to the theme of blue. And hi to Simone on the patch, who says, thanks for making Tuesday afternoons so fun.

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1: We were definitely not the cool kids, and so, I mean, rock and roll's revenge of the nerds, you know?
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It's the very fiery Moonchild Sonelli and Sad Night Dynamite. That song is Demon. A couple of years back. Also there you heard Blink 182 with Josie, La Bomba from Los Bichos, and at the top Evax and When I'm Gone. It's Karen Ling with you. I'm not going anywhere right now. This is lunch. Here with you for another half hour, and we are in the middle of 3UP. Today's theme for 3UP, where I give you the theme and you get to pick the songs, is Blue. It's inspired by the 40th anniversary of Madonna's True Blue album, which is out today. So I am loving your suggestions coming in. Thank you so much. I'm very happy to see that there is a Queens of the Stone Age suggestion that links to today's theme, and it comes from Clay. He says, hey, Karen, a.k.a. 3UP, What's Up? I can't go past the Blue album Rated R and the song Better Living Through Chemistry. The Blue Pill opens your eyes.

about a Kwanzaa song. What about this one? This is from Kerry in Redcliffe, Queensland. Bluebell Knoll from Cocteau Twins. It has a kind of blue vibe in my mind if I close my eyes and tilt my

0: was who says, I'd like to nominate Blue Balloon by Ween for today's 3-Up. Need some weenie goodness in my Tuesday.
1: She's defying the eyes.
0: Okay, this...
2: No.

afternoon, Karen, says Tim. Re 3 Tuesday up, Luca Brasi, Cascade Blues. I'm in a house in Gippsland, staying dry and tuning in. And Cascade Blue is a Tassie lager. This next one is from Kelly, Wollongong Felicity, Yara Bilba and Stephen Mianjin. Kelly says, hey Karen, I love the song Blue by the Jayhawks.

a great track. Kelly says, when I came home from living in London for 2 years in the mid-90s, the Jays were playing it a lot and it totally reflected how I felt at the time. It still makes me tear up.

great reminder of a great song. Thank you. 0408 345 555 if you want to suggest a song connected to blue for today's 3UP. And let's hear a full track right now. This one has been sent in by Chris in Chewton. He says, play Blue Song by Mint Royale because it's good for strutting. Let's hear it. You're on Double J Lunch.

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Always good to have new music for Rona. That's a song called To The Ground that just dropped, and looks like we're going to get a new EP from Rona really soon. From Alt-J, you heard JJ Jerome before that with his single Brush Me Like a Horse. And at the top, a blues song, Mint Royale, for today.

Madonna's album with a theme of blue today, and you guys are on fire. Let's get back into some of your song choices. Thank you, Steve, in Perth, for shouting out this one.

0: says, hey, Karen, any chance to try and hear Husker Du on the radio? Let's go with Pink Turns to Blue. Yes, please. Thank you. Nathan says, oh, when was the last time Cool Keith was on the radio? Please play Blue Flowers. Okay.
1: Blue Flowers.
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1: Blue Flowers. Blue flowers growing by the pond. Look, it's raining yellow. Would you care to listen to any more?
0: And you, Nathan Bry in Newcastle, says Blue Jeans for Blue Blue Blue 3 Up, Lana Del

Awesome. Thank you, Bree. Okay, Matt in Newcastle. He says, for the colour blue, Reno Dakota by the Magnetic Fields has the best reference to blue that I can think of. You know you enthrall me, and yet you don't call me. It's making me blue. Pantone 292.

fan. Thank you, Russ, who says, making the Nouveau Riche by Blue Line Medic, great song. I saw them play at the Vans Warped Tour in Coffs Harbour in 2002. I've always loved this song. That the problem just doesn't seem to press. All right, we got this one too. I love that this has been so popular on the text line. Tuffers, Michael, Kim, Simon. Tuffers says, I'm going to nominate Blue by Eiffel65. Used as part of the pre-match entertainment for a Carlton game at Princes Park back in the day. We won the match, so a happy memory. And also Kano in Brisbane gives this version of Eiffel65 a shout-out from Flume. So wonky on you, Kano. All right, we'll come back to a couple more that I'll squeeze in between now and the end of the show. Keep them coming. There's a lot. I may not get to yours today, but give it a crack. Right now it's Sons of the East and Recognise on Double J.

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1: Wake up to the sound of an Australian classic marking its 30th anniversary. In 1996, UMI took us deep into the heart of suburbia for tales of morning after regrets, rollicking midday escapades,

That is Nirvana from Pañal, Earth Gang there too. And it followed, I don't know where it followed, but let's get back into your three up choices. Shouts to Paul in Cairns who says, please play Blue Bayou. It's right in just about any version. All right, and then there's this. Thank you to Mick and Taryn. Happy Tunes Day, says Mick. Blue Sky Mine by The Oils. Great tune with a sad meaning. Love this one live and it has the added bonus. Who's gonna shame me? I'm on to Green. Who's gonna

This one's from Dazza and Cass in Surry Hills. Bit of My Sex, Blue Day. And Daz in Randwick says Blueberry Hill by Fats Domino. Found my thrill. Takes me back to the Fonz and Mitchie Z on Happy Day.

by far one of the most popular ones today has been this. So shouts to Denny, Tuffers and Caitlin, everybody else. The Blue Monday. Thank you so much. You've had a lot of fun with today's theme. We have as well. And I'm going to go out with this. It's also been very popular on the text line. So Shazza, North Queensland. I love that you love this. Yves Klein Blue. And this is Polka. Hey, let's do 3UP again next week. It's fun. Thank you for all your suggestions. Shouts to producer Dylan Saville. He's worked hard today. I'll catch you tomorrow. Tom Ravenscroft up next.

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2: Hey guys, how are we doing? Welcome to the show. Tom Ravenscroft here on Afternoons on Double J, in for Dylan until Thursday this week. Coming up on the show, we're going to be hearing from Kevin Mitchell in conversation with indie rock musician Ben Queller ahead of Ben's visit to Australia next week. We've also got some funky disco for you for our 4:55 funk, and we've got first play of a new song from Nam singer-songwriter Rowena Wise. This one from Masters at Work from 2002, from their album Our Time Is Coming. This is Work.

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Jack Johnson and Hermanos Gutierrez, Drink the Water, the name of the tune, taken from a soundtrack to a documentary chronicling Johnson's evolving life from surfer to filmmaker to musician. Tom Ravenscroft here on Double J. Coming up on Live at the Wireless at 6 this evening on Double J, we've got one of New Zealand's finest indie rock exports, The Beths, recorded live at Sydney's Roundhouse earlier on this year. It's a career-spanning set packed with favourites from across their catalogue, plus tracks from their latest one also, Straight Line Was a Lie. That is Live at the Wireless with Kaz Tran coming up after Arvo's at 6 on Double J and in ABC Listen. And this is a track from that.

The best expert in a dying field, recorded at the Roundhouse Sydney earlier on this year. And that is our Live at the Wireless gig this evening with Kaz Tran. Coming up after Arvo's at 6 o'clock on Double J. Tom Ramescroft here in for Dylan for the week. Do get in touch. It'd be lovely to hear from you. 0408 34555. Let me know what you're up to this afternoon. Message already in. I knew there was a reason I worked from home today. Just had the most unhinged home office dance to one of my favourite tracks from Masters at Work. Thank you very much for that.

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1: Boards of Canada are back with their first album in 13 years. 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

Melbourne duo Vika and Linda Bliss from their album Where Do You Come From. Their ninth LP came out beginning of June of this year. Their first album of sort of predominantly original material since Princess Taboo back in 1996. Talking about the record, they said, this isn't a light or fluffy record. It's real life mistakes, forgiveness, and trying to find some peace. Before that, we had a big special, Black Dog, White Horse, from their release, Post-Industrial Hometown Blues. D'Angelo and Vanguard up next. This is taken from the album Black Messiah, nearly 15 years in the making, following up their 2000 album Voodoo. Lyrics co-written by D'Angelo, the wonderful Q-Tip, and Kendra Foster, Sugar Daddy.

from Carnaland, Adelaide. Placement, I was into that. Track called New Disease from the album Insect, number 18 in Double J's 50 Best Albums of 2025. Shout out to Anton listening to the show. Also, Michael in South of Australia. We've also had this one tuning in from the office for the first time. Had to move to a standing desk. So I could have a little boogie. Loving it. That's the kind of commitment that we're looking for. Do get in touch. 0408 34 55 55. Georgia for you.

now, Georgia, the daughter of Neil Barnes from Left Field. This is a single called About to Work the Dance Floor. Some more office boogieing for you.

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1: Hello, this is Nick from Pond. Our new album, Terrestrials, is this week's feature album on Double J. This song's called Terrestrials. I reckon it's the only Pond song ever. Maybe? No. It's the only one I can remember right now that's not in 4/4. And it might be the only one that I can remember right now that's not in standard guitar tuning. So we're pretty prog.

from our feature album All This Week on Double J. That was Pond and the Fatal Shore, the album Terrestrials, their ninth album, along with one live album. You are listening to Tom Ravenscroft here on Double J. Still to come on the programme, we've got music from The Presets, Jesse Ware. Also, we're going to be hearing from Kevin Mitchell in conversation with indie rock musician Ben Queller ahead of Ben's visit to Australia next week. And, of course, we have our 455 Funk.

Queenscliff Music Festival is returning to Victoria this summer with a stellar lineup of Australian talent. You can catch Baker Boy, Peter Garrett and the Alter Egos, Lime Cordial, Kate Miller-Heidke, Magic Dirt, Meg Mac, and so many more, all in one place. The festival is family-friendly and there's something for everyone to get around. It's all happening Friday the 27th to Sunday the 29th of November. 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Check out the full lineup and catch wind of more tours at the Double J website.

from California, Jessica Hoop and Big Storm from our new self-produced album, Long Wave Home. Tom Ravenscroft here on Double J, sitting in for Dylan on afternoons until Thursday this week. You can usually find me Friday mornings, 9 till midday on Double J. Do come join me there on Friday if you've not heard the show already. And get in touch. Jolly lovely to have you all on board. 0408 34 55 55. This week on Classic Albums, we're celebrating 30 years of UMI's Hourly Daily, released in 1996, capturing the beauty, chaos and everyday characters of Aussie suburbia, cementing UMI as kind of one of the defining bands of the era. You can join Kaz Tran. She takes you track by track through the album Hourly Daily, which you can find now in ABC Listen. Also, all this week on Double J, we are celebrating the 20 best albums of 2026 so far. You can go and check out the list, of course, on the Double J website. Music on there from the likes of Ray, Casey Mudgraves, Courtney Barnett, Bad Dreams, Jake Blake, loads and loads of good music. Do go check it out. And whilst you're there, you can listen to Shortcut, where Double J's Al Newstead, Dan Condon and Courtney Fry get stuck into the albums that you need to hear. A bit of a sort of a discussion about our favourite albums of the year so far. Also, let me know yours if there's anything we've missed out outrageously, we've left out and need to give us a telling off. Do get in touch. Music now then from our classic album this week from UMI. This one is Baby Clothes.

Kaz Tran here, inviting you to hang out with me on Weekend Arvos on Double J. Whether you're digging around in the backyard, cooking up a storm in the kitchen, or heading back from a big day of sport, I've got the perfect soundtrack. Fresh picks and a stack of faves to lift the mood, even if you're knee-deep in the dreaded washing.

Cooey and Sacred Women's Ways from the album Messengers, one of Double J's albums of the year so far, 2026. Debut album, which came out on the 13th of February of this year. And you can check out the full list, our favourite 20 albums so far this year, up on the Double J website. Tom Ravenscroft here on Double J, in for Dylan for Arvo's. We have for you now kind of a classic tune from Letitia Sadier from her 2011 album The Trip. This I believe is the first record, the solo record that she made following the sort of the split of the band, and this one is called 1 Million Year Trip.

0: Ben Queller and O'Dorian featuring MJ Lenderman. And Texas-based indie rock musician Ben Queller returns to Australia next month after 14 long years away. He's touring on the back of his latest album, Cover the Mirrors, a deeply personal record that explores the loss of his 16-year-old son, Dorian. Ben Queller and Kevin Mitchell have crossed paths in the past, so it only seemed right that we pair them in conversation ahead of Ben's Oz tour. For Arvo's, here's Kevin Mitchell with Ben Queller.
1: I think we're sort of a similar vintage, and looking at your... I'm a little bit older than you, but... And I know that when you started out, you were still a teenager, right? You were young.
2: I was.
1: And yeah. Me too, right? And then, you know, becoming a father, you know, while you were already very much a sort of established touring musician and songwriting, you know, I'm curious to hear your thoughts about fatherhood and how that changed your way of creating music and being an artist.
2: Yeah, well, right away, like fatherhood is the best thing that I ever did personally for me. Becoming a father, it sort of completes you as a person in a way. It just shows you a whole other side of life that you never knew existed, which, by the way, like if you never have kids and you never experience that other side of life, like that's fine too. Like I have plenty of friends that don't want kids, haven't had kids, whatever, and they're living happy lives. But it really like gave me even more of a reason to live, like more of a purpose. And so like on those deep levels, you know, I'm speaking. And so I always loved being a father. I always wanted to be a father though as well. Like that was always sort of in my DNA, I think, like since I was a kid, you know. And luckily I met someone, Lizzie, you know, my wife, who we were on the same page about that. We always knew we wanted to have kids. I did have kids young, you know, I was in my mid-20s. I had already been touring the world. The touring all really continued. Like when Dorian was born, we have two boys, Dorian and Judah. When Dorian was born, I was very much busy as hell, you know, just touring. And I guess it was on my third album, the self-titled album. So Dorian just came with us. We got him a passport immediately, and he just traveled everywhere with us. So the first 5 years of his life, he was with us. We were like this gypsy family touring the world. And so that was really cool. Then when he turned five and we realized he had to actually go to school and start kindergarten, that sort of changed a lot of things. Cause then I had to start going on tour alone without them. And so I got super bummed about that. And I was just like, oh my God. And then, you know, you would go on tour and then come home and mess up their routine. And they're like, who are you? You know, like, why are you in our space? Like they

0: they kind of like get on with their lives while you're out there just touring. And so then I started making some changes about how I toured. I kind of went down to 3 weeks in a row. That was sort of like 3 weeks was kind of the limit. Then we had Judah, and then at that point, I started actually slowing down a bit. Wanted to be home more, just focusing on writing and recording and raising a family.
1: Years ago, I lost my God. Ever since, it's been hard standing up like a man, like a father. Understand that
0: We
1: all I
0: moved out to
1: did
0: the country where I am now, which is a little town called Dripping Springs. We're like 45 minutes west of Austin on a little ranch of 30 acres with a barn studio and
1: Yeah, the
0: a
1: studio.
0: house. And it's so great. Like I never leave this place unless I'm going to work on tour, Like I just love being home. But then in 2023, like the most unthinkable thing happened to us, and Dorian was driving home from a friend's house. He was 16, and he got in this freak car accident and died. And it just shattered our lives into so many pieces. And the music stopped in our house. And it felt like months of just like silence in my world, in my head. And so figuring out how the hell to deal with grief and loss at that level was so intense. And it's still for us, like every day, something that we're learning how to cope with. But at some point, I was sitting in his bedroom and I grabbed his guitar and a song came to me. And so, like, I had this big sense of relief because I'm like, oh my God, like, at least maybe I still have songwriting, Like, I've lost my baby. But this other thing that's been such a huge part of my life, songwriting, which has been like my best friend since I was 8 years old, maybe that's still here. And so I tried to finish this song that came to me, and I was literally talking to Dorian as I was writing it. I was just in this state, like this sort of meditative state of like talking to Dorian and writing a song. And I really wasn't there on the bed. I was just somewhere else. And I finished it. The song finished itself. And I ended up writing a few more. And at some point, I realized, wow, like, okay, I guess I'm making another album. And that ended up being Cover the Mirrors, which is very much about losing Dorian and just trying to figure out, what grief is.

0: fast forward to now, the albums ended up coming out and I started touring again, which I never thought, you know, like right around the time that Dorian passed away, I didn't picture myself ever getting back on a stage. But at some point I realized, you know, I have to keep doing what I've always done because maybe that will be the thing that can help me heal somehow.
1: Yeah.
0: And it really has. And he's up there with me every night. And the side effect of Cover the Mirrors that's really blown my mind is how it's just helping so many other people out there.
1: Yeah.
0: You know, I mean, these shows that I'm playing every night, people singing all these words. My audiences now are like louder than ever. Like, I don't remember, I always knew, like, my fans would sing my songs, you know, at shows, but there's something happening at these shows now where it's so loud and so joyous, and it's just, it's incredible. And then at the same time, you know, it's been a very communal album.

That was another kind of interesting thing about Cover the Mirrors, is because I never really do collabs much, but on this album I brought in some friends, because the passing of Dorian affected

0: affected so many people, not just me, and it just like opened up so many people's eyes to loss, you know, of someone early before, you know, they should have gone away. And so I brought in Waxahachie, Katie Waxahachie, and Jake, MJ Linderman. The Flaming Lips are on a song, and my friend Jason Schwartzman, Coconut Records, and Jason knew Dorian really well, and I realized the power of community. But then what happened with that is, like, you know, with MJ's audience and Waxahachie, it's opened up my music to this whole other audience of people. And so now there's like all these young fans who are coming out that think Ben Queller's a new artist. And so my songs have been touching people that didn't know about that I even existed. So I don't know. That was a long ramble.
1: Thank you so much for sharing that, Ben. And yeah, like, just my heart goes out to you. I'm so sorry for your loss. My dad passed away when I was 20, and grief is something that I know that there's like this chaotic kind of nature to grief, you know, and every day is different, right? You know, some days you feel quiet and introspective, and as an artist, you know, you're drawn to kind of exploring something gentle and beautiful, and then there are other days where you just want to bash the shit out of something, right, and make as much noise as possible. Having music as a place to kind of go, did you discover anything new about that relationship that you had with music and songwriting?
0: You know, I always had a hunch that creating music was something like out of this world, which sounds funny to say, but like I've always kind of felt like it was something spiritual and sort of like godly, like there, because you're kind of tapping into this unseen world. Like I always say, when you write a song, you're basically putting together a puzzle with pieces that don't even exist yet, and you have to like pull them out of thin air, you know? So I always just had a feeling that there was something more to music and the creation of music that was bigger than just sitting in a room, you know, singing a song. What this whole experience did to me was just sort of confirm that something else is going on when you create art. And I still can't really explain it, but I have been calling it God lately, because I kind of just submitted to that. Like, everyone talks about God and questions God and all that, and the name God has such a stigma to it. But I kind of one day realized, like a year ago, I'm like, well, screw it. Like, everyone's called it God for so many years, I'm just going to say it's God, because it's just way easier, you know, than just saying, oh, it's like nature or a spirit or whatever. So I'm going with God. It's just kind of easier for me.
2: You just save yourself from the unknown loss.
0: And I believe in the muse and the genius, you know, which, like, I guess it was like the Greeks or the Romans, I don't remember which ones, but they talked about the genius was a spirit that would come to artists. And if you didn't show up and try to make art, the genius would go to another artist. And I really have been feeling that.
1: Yeah.
0: Like, I'm in this zone right now, creatively. I haven't been here since I was 16.
1: That's amazing.
0: And so, like, I've been just writing songs. Like, I already have the new album. I'm working on it right now, literally before we hopped on the air together. I have 9 new songs, and they're almost finished, recorded, and so I'm just like going, man. I'm like putting my foot on the pedal and I'm not letting up. And all of that is because the memory of Dorian, he was so creative. And remember, he was 16, and I would hear him in his bedroom writing songs. And it reminded me of me back when I was starting Radish. And I would just think to myself, God, what's it like, you know, to be a kid without any responsibility where you can just be an artist? And I had been that for so many years. And then life starts to happen, you know, and you grow up. And I was like, well, God, I got to get back to that. I've wasted too much time. And I've had a great career, like, God, don't get me wrong, but it's the creativity that keeps me coming back, you know, like, as a songwriter, it's like you're almost like this gambling addict. Like, I feel like you step up to the slot machine every time, right? Yeah. And you're like hoping it'll hit, man. And that's like a good song, right? So like, I'm addicted to that. And so in the memory of Dorian, like, I am here to do this as full on as I can until I'm taken away.

0: Ben Queller and Optimistic, taken from the LP Cover the Mirrors, which came out in May of last year. And if you want to listen back to Ben Queller's conversation with Kevin Mitchell, you can find it in ABC Listen. And some tour dates to mention. Ben's going to be playing Brisbane, the Princess Theatre on the 8th of July as part of Open Season presented by Double J. Also playing the Oxford Art Factory in Sydney on the 9th of July. And then off to Melbourne at the Corner Hotel on Sunday the 12th.
1: Will you sit down? Scratching and give me a beat.

0: Avalon Emerson and The Charm. Happy birthday from the new album Written Interchanges, LP number 2, which came out in March of this year. Before that, from Auckland, we had Leisure and Sundown from the album Welcome to the Mood, released last year, and Nina Cherry, Buffalo Stance, from the awesome album Raw Like Sushi. Tom Ravenscroft here on Double J, sitting in for Arvo's all this week. It is that time of the day.
1: 4:55 funk.
0: Almost. A bit of leeway. A couple of minutes leeway. I'll try to do better tomorrow. I'm determined to get it bang on at some point. This week. It is time now for our funk tune. This evening it comes from Echo Roosevelt, Cameroonian composer, pianist and vocalist, born into the Karibi local tribe in 1946. His dad was the tribal chief. He then developed a love of music, moved abroad, making music in Dakar, then in Paris. Then went to France, made a load of music between 1975 and 1982. Then returned home to Creeby to take over the role of tribal chief from his father, a role that he still holds to this day. Amazing, amazing story. But even more amazing is this tune. It's one of my favourites. Absolutely adore it. From Echo Roosevelt, this is Phone Me Tonight.

0: New music from the Avalanches, Together, featuring a whole host of cool people. Nicky Nair, Jesse Lanza, and Prentice. Nicky Nair, who seems to be releasing new music almost every day, if not at least every week at the moment. In fact, new single from him, featuring on my own Friday morning show this week on Double J from 9 till midday. We've got a first play of a new single from Rowena Wise coming up very, very shortly indeed. The other side of this from 1993 from Sheryl Crow, All I Wanna Do.
1: This ain't no disco.

0: Sheryl Crow and All I Want to Do. Tom Ramscroft here on Double J with you for one more hour. It is time now for brand new music. Very, very exciting business indeed. Today, Nam artist Rowena Wise has released her new single, Home in This World. We've got the very first play of it here on Arvo's. It's the third track lifted from her upcoming album, Bad Things Feel Good. Which is going to be coming out on August the 7th next year. Rowena's also just announced a run of headline Australian shows this October and November with her band, proudly presented by Double J. Over to you, Rowena.
1: Hey, this is Rowena Wise, and you're about to get the first listen to my new single, Home in This World, on Double J. I wrote this song to honour the part of me that sometimes feels utterly alone in the universe, and how that loneliness can feel both heavy and strangely beautiful. There's moments when I don't feel quite at home here, especially when I look up at the night sky and notice the darkness stretching between the stars. I know I'm standing on Earth, grounded and human, but I'm also made of the same stardust as the cosmos above me. In that sense, I don't fully belong to this small patch of ground. I am a fragment of something immeasurably larger, a tiny conscious piece of the great beyond. So this song emerged when I stopped resisting the feeling of being lost and the feeling of questioning, and allowed it to settle gently. Instead of fighting it, I tried to understand it. The way that we recorded this song was really suitable for this song's themes. We recorded it in this little old bathroom right near the studio. It was walled with pink tiles, and there's this beautiful, uncanny reverb that we captured in that room. It sounds like a real time and place, but it also sounds a little bit disembodied. So for me, it created this really peculiar, lofty intimacy for the song that suited the themes. Can't wait for you to hear it. This is Home in This World on Double J.

First player, brand new music from Rowena Wise, Home in This World. As mentioned, it is from an upcoming album called Bad Things Feel Good, which is going to be coming out on August the 7th. There is also some shows to note down in your diaries going to be taking place in October and November with her band, proudly presented by Double J.

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2: Dumb enough for loving a God and God bless. Cool God leaving us all in a hot mess. Whistling away my day, trying to love everybody when I hate my brain. Fuck a top five, dead or alive, while I'm living, I have 1, 2, 3. Big Scott pipping all the pain, and I whistled it away. And the same person answered and I didn't even pray.
3: Wow.

Trials, Whistle While I Walk, from the album Hendel, debut solo album, came out in May of this year, entirely produced, written, performed, recorded, mixed, the whole shebang by Trails. Before that it was Litiga, Decepticon, the DFA remix, which seemed very long. I was very into that, just sort of going deep into that groove. I could have happily sat there for a long, long time. We also had a Jalen and Gonda and Burning Temptation from the album Doctrine of Love, born in Maryland, USA. Moved to England in 2014 to study at the Liverpool Institute of Performing Arts, which is a very cool thing. I imagine quite the shift, cultural shift from Maryland to the wonderful Liverpool in the north of England. Tom Ravenscroft here on Double J. Hope everyone's well. Thank you so much for tuning in. We've got music now from Beck. This one's called Ride Lonesome.

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1: Get ready to be hooked by the super catchy sound of New Zealand's The Beths. Live from the Roundhouse in Sydney earlier this year, the set is a showcase of the band's relatable storytelling.

From 1992, L7, Pretend We Are Dead, from the album Bricks Are Heavy. Before that was Beck, Ride Lonesome, produced by Beck, mixed by the legendary Nigel Godrich. Tom Ravenscroft here on Double J, covering afternoons for Dylan until Thursday this week. Thank you very much for joining me. A few more tunes before we head off this evening. Program following on from this one, live at the Wireless, with music from the Beths. Next up, though, a track which, in fact, I used to listen to and play on the radio loads back in the UK at the time. So this is a bit of a sort of a nostalgia bomb for me. The band The Middle East, who I'd completely forgotten about. I was kind of obsessed for a while. From 2009, this is their track, Blood.

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1: Eliza Hull enters a new era with her sensual new single, Hotel Room.

Beth Ditto, I Wrote the Book from 2011. For that, Kneecap, Cold at the Top from their new album, Fenian, one of the Double J's albums of the year so far. It made it to our list, which you can go check out, of course, on the Double J website. Shout out to Mike in Malakuta, who's having a bit of a rough week. But all the music landing right for him this afternoon. Thank you so much for joining us, Mike. Also, big shout out to Molly, who always managed to get the word Ripper into her messages, which is greatly appreciated. Anyone who listens to my Friday morning,

Shows on Double J will be aware that we've been playing quite a lot of dub music recently. And while sort of looking around on my computer earlier on this week for tunes for Friday, I stumbled across the Roots Maneuver album, which he famously did a sort of a dub version of. And this is another remix from a track from that album that was done by this great UK artist who, for me, never doesn't make enough music for my liking, called Sluggerbed. And this is his version of Witness.

Yothi Indy and Japana, Sunset Dreaming. That's almost all from me. Thank you so much for listening. Up next on Double J, live at the Wireless, the Beths, live from Roundhouse in Sydney, 2026. 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I'll be back at the same time tomorrow. I will see you then. Have great evenings. I'm going to leave you with this one from No Worries. Everybody Gets Down. See you later on.

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2: On Double J. Hello, it is Gaz Tran here. Today, we're serving up some Kiwi indie rock goodness for you with a brand new set from Auckland four-piece, The Beths. Since breaking out with their highly acclaimed debut record, Future Me Hates Me, back in 2018, The Beths have risen through the ranks to become one of New Zealand's most exciting exports. Recorded live from the Roundhouse in Sydney earlier this year, this set is a showcase of the Beths across their career, diving into their back catalogue while also sharing faves from their most recent record. That most recent record is 2025's Straight Line Was a Lie, a record written in LA and self-recorded in Auckland, their most vulnerable body of work to date, exploring themes of the cyclical nature of life, mental health, and family relationships. Having supported huge names like Pixies, The Breeders, and Death Cab for Cutie, the band are definitely experts in the field of blending their signature raw and relatable storytelling with infectious and punchy arrangements, and this set is no exception. Let's jump into it. This is The Beths, live from Sydney's Roundhouse earlier this year, right here on Double J's Live at the Wireless.
4: One, two, three, four!

Thank you all for coming out. We always come back to Sydney, and I hope to see you again. It's been an absolute pleasure. Thank you for being so warm to us. We've been the best.

Thank you so much for visiting us. That's just our last song, but we got one more request, and we're gonna play it for you. It's called Watching the Credits.

That there was The Betts, captured live from the Roundhouse in Sydney earlier this year. If you want to relive the super tight, vivid energy of that set, you can do so any day of the week via the ABC Listen app or on the Double J website. Next week, to celebrate NAIDOC Week, we're taking it back to an incredible set from proud Noongar artist Bumpy, recorded on the Kanana Tour earlier this year. I'm Kaz Tran. I'll catch you another time soon right here on Double J's Live at the Wireless.

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2: Hello, this is Nick from Pond. Our new album, Terrestrials, is this week's feature album on Double J. This song's called Terrestrials. I reckon it's the only Pond song ever, maybe? No. It's the only one I can remember right now that's not in 4/4. And it might be the only one that I can remember right now that's not in standard guitar tuning. So we're pretty prog.

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1: 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You're locked into Sky High with Hao La Tukefu.
2: Yeah, buddy. Good evening, party people. Good evening. Still at the top of the week, although it is a Tuesday evening, and you know what time it is. When we reach that Tuesday night, we're going to feel it with a lot of big tunes, a lot of big vibrations. For you are now in the house of Sky High. My name is Hao La Tukefu. I am the host, and I'll be playing you the tunes to your movements. Whether you're chilling at home, whether you're in the car, whether you are with some friends, you're cooking some food, whatever it is, whatever the case may be, I've got you. On tonight's show, we're going to hear some brand new music from Driz, Young Gun out of the city of Sydney. Also, some Levez and some Trey. We have some Earth Sign Shells, some Selly, some Hooligan Hefs, and plenty, plenty more. But we're going to start it off with this Young Gun out of the city of Perth. I played him recently as he featured on the new KB song. He's recently signed to the Bad Apples label. Talking about Capes, big tune this one, 765. Nothing but vibes. Right here, Sky High.

Man, the way the beat switches up towards the end there with those different snare patterns and those extra synths. Woo! Super tough, super tough. She's currently, well, just not currently, she's about to hit the road and do shows state to state. A few of her shows have sold out, so those ones that you've missed out on, sorry, can't do nothing for you. But there are some available tickets for other cities. Go hit up her socials and you'll see which city they are. Talking about Miss Kanina, and that song featuring Jamal Yummy, and a song called Handout. We also heard Say True God featuring ECB with We On The Way. We started off with a brand new one from Capes, 765. All the way live on your Tuesday night. My name is Hal Latgeffel. Sky High is the show you are locked into right about now. In a moment, brand new Driz. And later on in the show, we have some brand new Selly. So hold tight. And speaking of newness, this crew out of the Gadigal lands by way of Korea and other parts of the world. I'm talking about 1300, new one from them. This one is called Clear Out the Room, and we're going to do just that. Sky High!

She goes by the name of Rosie, rapper out of South Korea. Came across some music while searching just what was happening over there, and that song came out recently. Kind of, obviously, it's hip-hop based, but it's alternative music in there as well. Her name's Rosie. That song is called Another Dimension. And if you're an avid listener of the shows that I do, you know I'm a big fan of South Korean rapper Since. We heard her in there as well. A song called Noise. We started off with 1300. Clear Out the Room. Brand new tune from the boys. My name is Howl. That's Careful. Yes, Tuesday evening. This is the time where we get blessed with the new tunes that have dropped within the week. Sometimes a couple of weeks. Sometimes 3 weeks. But they're fresh, hot off the press. Whether it be hip-hop, R&B, house, jungle, and everything else in between.

Blood from the Gadigal lands, Driz. If that name seems familiar, well, he's dropped a couple of tunes and he won last year the Unearthed High School Entrance of the Year. He's going from strength to strength. The brand new one from the Young Buck, Driz with Swag. Sky High.

0: on touring.
1: It's like 8 in the morning. I can't help but pick up my phone, no text from her, and I find it appalling. It's crazy, I open my window, the sight of rain, and give me a warning. The sight of rain, and it kept on pouring.
2: If she making a clap, I'm telling her yes. 360 for the mirror, she throwing her back, she rocking her dress. I ain't gonna say too much, she knows I hit her the best. She

from the Young Guns, the new faces of hip hop in Australia. Right there, La Vez featuring Trey Monty with Border Bag. Before that, we had Driz with Swag. My name is Hal. You're on a Tuesday night with me as we go through the tunes that have just been released over the week or last 2 weeks. Because, as you know, this show is always supportive of music that is local and global, hip-hop, R&B, but it's essentially black music. We're here to celebrate and showcase it all. We have some brand new Sally on the way, as well as some Hooligan Hess who just released his debut album. We're going to check it out in a moment. But right now, we have some Big Queen energy, starting with Chrystal, brand new one from her. It's what it's called, No Harm. Right here, Sky High.

ban. 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

cash and my daddy died. When you see the one you love up in a casket, God has final say, he chose to remove access. 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

0: What a song, what a song. A lot of passion, a lot of grieving, and a lot of very intricate wordplay from an artist who's really having a moment right now. She released her first project in 2024, I believe, and with her performance as well as a lot of her content on social media, but her appearance on the Colors platform really did boost her trajectory. I'm talking about this young lady, Earth Sign Shells, and that song called Daddy Died. Shout out to all those who have a parent pass away. Sending love and blessings your way. Before that, I am DDB with Your Highness. Chai Cartier in there as well with So London. And right at the top, right at the tippy, Cristal with No Harm. Don't forget, you can check out the playlist on the website doublej.net.au or simply download that app. My name is Howard. I took care for playing you the goodness on your Tuesday evening. This is Sky High on Double J, celebrating the beautiful music of hip-hop, R&B, house, jungle, future beats, afro tech, and everything else in between. We're going to bring it back to our home yard. Represent 1-4. Selly has released another solo single. This one is called Sun in My Eyes, right here. Sky High, high, high, high. So,
1: got two options to make a big or rot in a cell.

Queenscliff Music Festival is returning to Victoria this summer with a stellar lineup of Australian talent. You can catch Baker Boy, Peter Garrett and the Alter Egos, Lime Cordial, Kate Miller-Heidke, Magic Dirt, Meg Mac, and so many more, all in one place. The festival is family-friendly and there's something for everyone to get around. It's all happening Friday the 27th to Sunday the 29th of November. What a way to kick off summer. Check out the full lineup and catch wind of more tours at the Double J website.

if we stay close to his socials, you notice he's had one hell of a run to the release of this album. He's been here, he's been there, and it's been awesome to see. His debut album is out now. It's titled Sixth Sense. I'm talking about 6ix7ine himself, out of Dooney, Hooligan Hefs, with Emotion. Before that, Brazen Bobby with Keep It on the Playground. We started off with Selly, Sun in My Eyes. A few more tracks before I'm out for another week. You were listening to Sky High on Double J. My name is Hal. We're going to take it to Toronto. Before Drake was Drake, and before Toronto was solidified on the map of not only hip-hop, but music in general, we had Cardinal Official. Throughout the 90s and the 2000s, it was really flying the flags for what was dubbed back then as T-Dot Toronto. Back with a banger of a tune. This is Cardinal Official with Where's the Smoke? Right here.

Represent the T-Dot. That is the one and only Kyle Denial official. Brand new one from the big fella. A lot regard him as the OG of, I was about to say Canadian, of the Canadian hip-hop scene. That is all for another week. We're going to end off with another OG, triple OG, quadruple OG, quadruple OG, the teacher, KRS-One. Brand new one from him. This is What Is The Message. I'll catch you on Friday for the block party. If not, the next Tuesday is us. Peace!

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I'm digging in the crates for essential song picks. Deep cuts. 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

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From genre-defying Polymaths to Red Desert Rock and Roll. 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
1: Wake up to the sound of an Australian classic marking its 30th anniversary. In 1996, UMI took us deep into the heart of suburbia for tales of morning after regrets, rollicking midday escapades, and

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It's a brand new me, I guess. Looking back, I could have been worse, but I could have been better too. It's true. It's true.

Legendary Australian band The Drones are back on the road for the first time in more than a decade. They'll be blasting through venues across the country from Melbourne to Brizzy, Sydney, Perth and Adelaide, with a couple of big regional stops as well. Demand is high, so don't miss them on their one-off tour in August and September. Plus, following up on the release of their first album in 13 years, Carnival have also announced their national tour. Kicking off in July with a hometown show in Perth, then theatre and arena shows in Adelaide, Sydney, Melbourne and Brisbane. Catch them throwing down new material and all your Carnival live faves. For dates and info on these tours and more, head to the Double J website.

Well, you may throw your rock, hide your hand, working in the dark against your fellow man. But as sure as God made black and white, what's done in the dark will be brought to the light. You can run on for a long time,

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Daragabirica, Guru Bagambaga, Melam

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Forget about beauty. 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

Queenscliff Music Festival is returning to Victoria this summer with a stellar lineup of Australian talent. You can catch Baker Boy, Peter Garrett and the Alter Egos, Lime Cordial, Kate Miller Heidke, Magic Dirt, Meg Mac, and so many more, all in one place. The festival is family friendly and there's something for everyone to get around. It's all happening Friday the 27th to Sunday the 29th of November. What a way to kick off summer. Check out the full lineup and catch wind of more tours at the Double J website.

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1: Wake up to the sound of an Australian classic marking its 30th anniversary. In 1996, UMI took us deep into the heart of suburbia for tales of morning after regrets, rollicking midday escapades,

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1: Hello, this is Nick from Pond. Our new album, Terrestrials, is this week's feature album on Double J. This next track's called The Fatal Shore. I got the name from that book that I've never read that just seems to be like a built-in part of every 90s Australian house, along with the CD cover of Dire Straits' Brothers in Arms that I've also don't think I've actually listened to. Yeah, this song was the only one Kev Parker produced on this album. Thanks, Kev.

0: Double J.
1: 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The next track has rude word and strong language.
2: 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And the same person answered and I didn't even pray.
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Jazz Tran here, inviting you to hang out with me on Weekend Arvos on Double J. Whether you're digging around in the backyard, cooking up a storm in the kitchen, or heading back from a big day of sport, I've got the perfect soundtrack. 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

0: move through it with the rhythm, can't lose it. 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

0: Get ready to bust a move to a couple of grooves because you are invited to the block party. 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

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I am God, the ultimate president.

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1: Hello, this is Nick from Pond. Our new album, Terrestrials, is this week's feature album on Double J. This next one is called Personal Hell. It was inspired by an experience when I was a landscape gardener, when we were working for a really, really unlikable, massively wealthy person in the leafy suburbs of Perth, and we were bitching about her, and she heard and burst into tears and started revealing all the troubles of her personal life. And it made me realize that everyone's going through their own shit.

We're halfway through 2026 and there's been some absolutely ripper albums so far. From genre-defying Polymaths to Red Desert Rock and Roll. And the return of pop icons. 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

have a conversation. What's the deal with these crooked contracts? 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And people always tell me that I ask too many questions. And if there was a God, he'd probably be in finance, and he'd take his coffee.

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And I'm going to go to the real Malah. You did now, Marka Perola.

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1: 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From the Roundhouse in Sydney earlier this year, the set is a showcase of the band's relatable storytelling

0: Double J's classic album.
1: Wake up to the sound of an Australian classic marking its 30th anniversary. In 1996, UMI took us deep into the heart of suburbia for tales of morning after regrets, rollicking midday escapades, and

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Kaz Tran here, inviting you to hang out with me on Weekend Arvos on Double J. Whether you're digging around in the backyard, cooking up a storm in the kitchen, or heading back from a big day of sport, I've got the perfect soundtrack. 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
1: Hello, this is Nick from Pond. 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

Karen Link here, serving up a mouth-watering menu for your lunch. 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And hand-picked classics. The good stuff you forgot you loved. And the new stuff you're about to. 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

Yeah, we bring it back to the start. Here's a moment of silence, bring it back to the art. Mind blowing, it's a classical part of Zamrock, a hip hop, an alternative spark. Yeah, it's the way that I'm on.

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4: You're listening to Double J. Hello and good morning. My name is Michael Hing. A pleasure to have your company this morning. And look, did I press the wrong button then? Yes, I did, to start off the show. That's my fault. I'm very sorry. But happy Wednesday, kids. We've got an absolute heater of a playlist for you this morning, including some new music from Iron and Wine. Also, in about half an hour's time, some live music from The Beths. And a little later on, I'm going to put on an absolute, like an all-time, like late 90s, you're at your friend's house who smokes too much weed track from Vast. That is all coming up today. Also, if you're noticing a little croak in my voice, I was up all night because someone set off this fire alarms in our apartment building. And what do you know, taking a child, a two-year-old, and waking them up at 3:30 in the morning because of a fire alarm is an insane way to exist. So here's some calming music for you this morning. Well, for me, I guess. It's the Lars. There she goes. You're on Double J. Good morning.

0: Double J's classic album.
1: Wake up to the sound of an Australian classic marking its 30th anniversary. In 1996, UMI took us deep into the heart of suburbia for tales of morning after regrets, rollicking midday escapades,

That is Kurt Vile there with Chance to Bleed from Philadelphia's Been Good to Me, his 10th LP that's come out at the end of May. Before that, played you Chaka Khan's Chuckzilla, and kick things off with The Lars. There She Goes. A song that was covered by Sixpence None the Richer 10 years after it was released, or 9 years after it was released or so.

It wasn't very edifying, Michael. Coming up soon here on Double J, some new music from Iron Wine. Also, a live track from The Beths. We're going to take you back to the Roundhouse in Sydney earlier this year and put on a post view from The Beths live at the Wireless that played out last night. You'll be able to hear the whole thing again on the Double J website or on the Saturday replay. This is brand new music from Weezer. From their forthcoming The Gold album, teaming up with Wednesday, we might as well be strangers.

Off the record, Hen's Teeth, that is Iron and Wine in Your Ocean. New music there. Loaded Honey before that, Don't Speak, and Custom Kings back from 2007. Up Late, kick things off as well with Weezer. New music from them teaming up with Wednesday here on Double J. Coming up soon, I'm going to put on some Thelma Plum. Also, a kind of a Montreal post-jazz, like weird rock band, who recently caused a riot at a free show. Well, I mean, their popularity caused a riot at a free show. That's coming up. But right now, I'm going to take you back to earlier in the year when the Beths out of New Zealand played Mild Stomping Ground the Roundhouse in Sydney. As I said yesterday, I hope they've gotten rid of the asbestos problem. I imagine they did. But when I was there, riddled with asbestos. Absolutely riddled. This is our Live at the Wireless this week. You would have heard the full broadcast last night. You can also hear it online and the replay on Saturday. This is the Beths, expert in a dying field. Double J.

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1: Bundjalung-based artist Baby Cool has released her second album. This is Devotion. And DJ producer Bauer pays homage to the UK dance records he grew up loving on Supersonic. Summer Sound!

That is experimental Montreal Quebecois group, Angers de Poitrine, who recently, the Montreal Jazz Festival, had a free event that went crazy. Apparently it was something like 200,000 people were there across the weekend. Unfortunately, there was a bit of a riot and some people were injured. We wish them the best. Over 10 people had to be treated at the scene. A bunch of people were admitted to hospital and they had to cancel the rest of the show. They had to call it off. The concert was one of the roughly two-thirds of the Montreal Jazz Festival's slate that is free for fans. They do like 200 shows at this thing. It sounds sick, but obviously, you know. The dangers meant that they had to shut it off, unfortunately. And they said, the local official said, the Angers de Poitrine craze has invaded downtown Montreal. Unfortunate stuff there. Speaking of, I guess, musical riots, these guys play.

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0: On Double J.